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1: Saudade. Worked so far, but we're not out yet.
2: I wanna know what you're thinking. There are some things you can't hide. I wanna know.

0: Saudade FM, 10h41.
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